0: Alex and Crystal Parafam. We are at the Sporting Globe right now celebrating their 10th birthday.
1: Yeah, there's so much happening down here. People have been roaming on in for the last... Well, we started here at 12, but you know what? The big old party starts at 5.
0: Yes.
1: But before you get here at 5, you need to set yourself up for a good night. We're going to help you do that.
0: Yes, we have been playing 10 in 10 all week, giving away Sporting Globe vouchers. We want to play it one more time here to give you a $50 voucher to spend right now at the Sporting Globe.
1: Yeah, so if you thought, oh, that sounds like a fun game, I want to give it a whirl. Well, you can come in right now to the Sporting Globe, play a bit of 10 in 10 with us. We'll give you a category. If you can pump out 10 items in that category in 10 seconds, $50 Sporting Globe voucher is all yours. Honestly, it's 12 o'clock, so you're on your lunch break. Pop in here.
0: It's easy. You know, what did we have this week? Fruit, vegetables, sports. The categories were easy.
1: Super simple. Don't even worry. Anyone could do it. A few little kids did it today as well. They got up to 9. I'm sure you can make it to 10. So come down, check it out. We are at the Sporting Globe to celebrate 10 years.
0: It's Alex and Crystal on Power.
2: I'm

0: Alex and Crystal, we're at the Sporting Globe celebrating 10 years. We've got Jacob, who works here with us. Jacob, how are you?
1: Not too bad, man. How about yourself?
2: Yeah, good. We're having a good time. I've got my party hat on. Yeah. I'm ready to party. It's all kicking off at 5 o'clock, isn't it?
1: No.
2: Now, you have got that VIP hour at 7:30. What's happening in that hour?
1: Yeah, so from 7:30 to 8:30, we have lots and lots of free drinks to give away. Canapes, food, up the wazoo. There's going to be a lot going on. So if you're not doing anything, definitely come on down.
2: Yeah, absolutely. We've even got VIP tickets to give away. So stop in if you're passing the Sporting Globe. Grab yourself those VIP tickets as well. And we've got one last $50 voucher to give away.
0: Oh, we're going to play a little bit of 10 in 10 as well for that one.
2: Yeah, we are.
0: Now, Jacob, are you going to be working tonight? Have you got the late shift?
1: Yes, I do. I'll be here until 10 p.m., so until the event's over. So I'll be here all night.
0: So, you'll be serving the canapes?
1: Yeah, 100%.
2: Yeah. Good on you. Well, come in, say good day to Jacob, and come and help celebrate 10 years of the Sporting Globe here in Ballarat. Such a fantastic venue we have in town to catch up on all things sports and just have a good time, because that's where it's happening tonight at 5 o'clock. It's Alex and Crystal. You're on Power.

0: Armand Van Helden, my on Power FM. It is Chelsea with you here for your Friday. And an artist on the way who is still on a high after she heard those wedding bells. The newlywed Taylor Swift, of course. Been married a bit over a month now. Still haven't seen many pictures. Any, in fact. I wonder when they're going to share those. Tell you what, maybe you could be a newlywed soon if you steal my standby at 7 a.m. and 8 a.m. Maybe you'll head to the chapel in Vegas. You know who else you can see in Vegas? Benson Boone, he is on the lineup for the iHeart Music Festival with a great crowd. BTS, Cardi B, Snoop Dogg, Zara Larsson, so many more. 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
2: Good afternoon. Checking your run home from Melbourne on the Westgate Freeway. Looking mainly clear at the moment from the Domain Tunnel through to the Ring Road Greensboro bound. No problems jumping onto the Deepak Bypass on the Western Freeway. Also a mainly clear run all the way back to Ballarat. 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Yes, August, like now. Chery for the road ahead. And that's the latest traffic on Power FM.
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0: Justin Bieber, Speed Demon on Power FM. 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Alex and Crystal could be calling out your name, and you've got 30 minutes to call them back to secure that spot. But if you don't, someone else can swoop in and steal it. You need to be a bit of a speed demon, otherwise if this happens...
1: Mary from Lucas, you want to get to Vegas, baby?
2: Oh, definitely.
3: Now, have you been to Vegas before?
2: I actually have, but a very long time ago.
3: Right.
1: Oh, okay.
3: What did the City of Sin offer you then?
2: Lots of gambling.
3: Gamble responsibly.
1: Yeah, gamble responsibly if you are going to go do that. Now, Mary, you said you're a mum. How many kiddies have you got?
2: I have three.
1: Three kids. Yeah, no, you need a break, girlfriend. Let's get you to Vegas as soon as possible.
2: Oh, yes, please.
1: Leave the kids at home. Please.
0: Well done, Mary. You are on the standby list if you want to get your name on there as well. powerfmballarat.com.au is the place to go. Register, then make sure you're listening out at 7 and 8 to Alex and Crystal when they play Steal My Standby. Stick around. Beyonce's on the way after you, Edda, on Power FM.
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0: This is Ballarat's hit music station, Power FM. It's Chelsea with you here for your home run, all thanks to APCO and their all-new Roast Lamb Jaffle. It's got lamb, gravy, peas, potatoes, and it's only available for a limited time, so you need to be moving quick to get one. Hey, I am going to head out of here, but don't worry, you're in safe hands, strong hands too. Will and Woody are on the way, and they have just had a bit of a bench press challenge with Peking Duck. Very impressive stuff. You can check it out on their socials. They're going to be driving you home. Plenty of tunes to get you through too. Have a fantastic weekend. I'll chat with you again Monday from 2. See you later.
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0: kinda hard.
1: It is Will and Woody for Snooze. Hope you're having a wonderful drive home. Robert Irwin's going to join us in about 5 minutes. Time to talk all about hosting the Logies this weekend. Right now, though, Woods, a brand new segment on Freedom Friday.
2: Obviously, the dream here is that backers come on board with this because it sounds like a paid bit, but it's not a paid bit.
1: The game the screens in the studio have just gone off.
2: Yeah.
1: I don't know whether the management's heard this bit and they've just pulled the plug and we're about to go off air, but...
2: I think it's making it very clear that, Mackers, we need your cash because right now we're running out of screens.
1: We've gone dark.
2: Anyway, the game is

0: It's Will and Woody for Stu's. Happy Friday. Hope you guys are having a wonderful drive home. Woods, of all the people that were going to release their first studio album on a Friday, which led to a yacht party on the harbour, it was Peking Duck.
1: And God, am I jealous about everyone who's on that.
0: 100%. We just spoke to Rubes. He's in a car on the way to the harbour.
1: A pirate ship.
0: Sorry, I should say he's on a pirate ship. We don't know where Adam is.
1: Yes.
0: Like knowing Ads a little bit and having been out with him a little bit, my guess is Ruben's going to get to the boat and Adam, you know, like on old school pirate ships, they've often got like the statue of a mermaid strapped to the front of it off the bow. Yeah. That's how I picture him. Like dog collar.
1: A surprise
0: hands,
1: for Ruben.
0: Hands strapped to the side of the boat. That's what he's doing, to my mind. Anyway, look, guys, go and get the record. It's called Paradise. I'm sure a lot of you guys will be across the competition that we had with them yesterday. It's on our socials, Instagram, TikTok. I'll tell you more about it on the other side. It's Will and Woody to get you excited for their new record. This is High Peking Duck on Will.

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1: Frick Wellness Centre has free bras to give away to oncology patients. 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They have pockets in them and therefore ideal after a reconstruction. Now, they're giving these away between 10am to 2pm Monday to Thursday, but if you want to ask questions or find out anything else, just jump onto Frick Wellness Centre's Facebook page.
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